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1: Well, another busy day in the QRD Breakfast Show. Let's get into it. We were chatting about driving tests the other morning. Have you any idea how much it would cost on average to pass your driving test these days?
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0: I had such a moment with Nicole yesterday. I watched Nicole work from home many days a week, and it's only yesterday where I asked her, what is it you actually do? What's your job title? You'll not believe this one. More before 7.
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this hour of the show, bringing us almost to 3 o'clock. 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
1: That song always reminds me of Yaz. 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Strange Days on Q Radio. Wrapping up the show for me today. Thank you so much for your company this afternoon. I will be back with you tomorrow, of course. 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

0: Embrace, that is Ashes on Q Radio for your Wednesday night. Okay, it is your 10 at 10. Georgia here with you, keeping you company right up until midnight. And we are continuing our 10 at 10 next with my favourite female artist of all time. It is her collaboration with Shakira. One of those tracks that, yeah, you're going to have to get ready to get the hips moving. So don't go anywhere.
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